0: A few isolated showers early on, otherwise partly cloudy through the night. Temperatures into the mid-70s. We'll see upper 80s on Thursday. Some spotty afternoon showers and storms. Mid-70s again Thursday night. Friday, showers and storms scattered in the afternoon. Much more widespread and heavy at times, though, too. The first hurricane-proof shingles are now here. 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I'm Precision Weather Meteorologist Phil Spivak for St. Augustine's local morning news.
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0: Partly cloudy, mid-70s through the night. The isolated shower threat early ends, and the next couple of days, the afternoon storms isolated on Thursday afternoon, upper 80s. They diminish Thursday night, falling into the mid-70s, and upper 80s again on Friday. Showers much more widespread, could be heavy at times, too. Heat index values over 100. A few more spotty showers and storms Saturday. I'm Precision Weather Meteorologist Phil Spivak for St. Augustine's local morning news.
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0: few isolated showers early on, otherwise partly cloudy through the night. Temperatures into the mid-70s. We'll see upper 80s on Thursday. Some spotty afternoon showers and storms. Mid-70s again Thursday night. Friday, showers and storms scattered in the afternoon. Much more widespread and heavy at times, though, too. The first hurricane-proof shingles are now here. 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I'm Precision Weather Meteorologist Phil Spivak for St. Augustine's local morning news.
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0: Partly cloudy, mid-70s through the night. The isolated shower threat early ends, and the next couple of days, afternoon storms isolated on Thursday afternoon, high upper 80s. They diminish Thursday night, falling into the mid-70s, and upper 80s again on Friday. Showers much more widespread, could be heavy at times, too. Heat index values over 100, a few more spotty showers and storms Saturday. I'm Precision Weather Meteorologist Phil Spivak for St. Augustine's local morning news.
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0: A few isolated showers early on, otherwise partly cloudy through the night. Temperatures into the mid-70s. We'll see upper 80s on Thursday. Some spotty afternoon showers and storms. Mid-70s again Thursday night. Friday, showers and storms scattered in the afternoon. Much more widespread and heavy at times, though, too. The first hurricane-proof shingles are now here. 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I'm Precision Weather Meteorologist Phil Spivak for St. Augustine's local morning news.
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0: Partly cloudy, mid-70s through the night. The isolated shower threat early ends, and the next couple of days, the afternoon storms isolated on Thursday afternoon, upper 80s. They diminish Thursday night, falling into the mid-70s, and upper 80s again on Friday. Showers much more widespread, could be heavy at times, too. Heat index values over 100. A few more spotty showers and storms Saturday. I'm Precision Weather Meteorologist Phil Spivak for St. Augustine's local morning news.
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14: Here we go.

0: A few isolated showers early on, otherwise partly cloudy through the night. Temperatures into the mid-70s. We'll see upper 80s on Thursday. Some spotty afternoon showers and storms. Mid-70s again Thursday night. Friday, showers and storms scattered in the afternoon. Much more widespread and heavy at times, though, too. The first hurricane-proof shingles are now here. 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I'm Precision Weather Meteorologist Phil Spivak for St. Augustine's local morning news.
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0: Partly cloudy, mid-70s through the night. The isolated shower threat early ends, and the next couple of days, afternoon storms isolated on Thursday afternoon, upper 80s. They diminish Thursday night, falling into the mid-70s, and upper 80s again on Friday. Showers much more widespread, could be heavy at times, too. Heat index values over 100. A few more spotty showers and storms Saturday. I'm Precision Weather Meteorologist Phil Spivak for St. Augustine's local morning news.
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0: 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I'm Precision Weather Meteorologist Phil Spivak for St. Augustine's local morning news.
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0: Partly cloudy, mid-70s through the night. The isolated shower threat early ends, and the next couple of days, to afternoon storms isolated on Thursday afternoon, high upper 80s. They diminish Thursday night, falling into the mid-70s, and upper 80s again on Friday. Showers much more widespread, could be heavy at times, too. Heat index values over 100. A few more spotty showers and storms Saturday. I'm Precision Weather Meteorologist Phil Spivak for St. Augustine's local morning news.
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17: Ancient

0: A few isolated showers early on, otherwise partly cloudy through the night. Temperatures into the mid-70s. We'll see upper 80s on Thursday. Some spotty afternoon showers and storms. Mid-70s again Thursday night. Friday, showers and storms scattered in the afternoon. Much more widespread and heavy at times, though, too. The first hurricane-proof shingles are now here. 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I'm Precision Weather Meteorologist Phil Spivak for St. Augustine's local morning news.
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0: partly cloudy, mid-70s through the night. The isolated shower threat early ends, and the next couple of days, to afternoon storms isolated on Thursday afternoon, high upper 80s. They diminish Thursday night, falling into the mid-70s, and upper 80s again on Friday. Showers much more widespread, could be heavy at times, too. Heat index values over 100. A few more spotty showers and storms Saturday. I'm Precision Weather Meteorologist Phil Spivak for St. Augustine's local morning news.
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0: A few isolated showers early on, otherwise partly cloudy through the night. Temperatures into the mid-70s. We'll see upper 80s on Thursday. Some spotty afternoon showers and storms. Mid-70s again Thursday night. Friday, showers and storms scattered in the afternoon. Much more widespread and heavy at times, though, too. The first hurricane-proof shingles are now here. 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I'm Precision Weather Meteorologist Phil Spivak for St. Augustine's local morning news.
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0: Partly cloudy, mid-70s through the night. The isolated shower threat early ends, and the next couple of days, to afternoon storms isolated on Thursday afternoon, high upper 80s. They diminish Thursday night, falling into the mid-70s, and upper 80s again on Friday. Showers much more widespread, could be heavy at times, too. Heat index values over 100. A few more spotty showers and storms Saturday. I'm Precision Weather Meteorologist Phil Spivak for St. Augustine's local morning news.
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0: A few isolated showers early on, otherwise partly cloudy through the night. Temperatures into the mid-70s. We'll see upper 80s on Thursday. Some spotty afternoon showers and storms. Mid-70s again Thursday night. Friday, showers and storms scattered in the afternoon. Much more widespread and heavy at times, though, too. The first hurricane-proof shingles are now here. 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I'm Precision Weather Meteorologist Phil Spivak for St. Augustine's local morning news.
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0: Partly cloudy, mid-70s through the night. The isolated shower threat early ends, and the next couple of days, afternoon storms isolated on Thursday afternoon, high upper 80s. They diminish Thursday night, falling into the mid-70s, and upper 80s again on Friday. Showers much more widespread, could be heavy at times, too. Heat index values over 100. A few more spotty showers and storms Saturday. I'm Precision Weather Meteorologist Phil Spivak for St. Augustine's local morning news.
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0: A few isolated showers early on, otherwise partly cloudy through the night, temperatures into the mid-70s. We'll see upper 80s on Thursday, some spotty afternoon showers and storms, mid-70s again Thursday night. Friday, showers and storms scattered in the afternoon, much more widespread and heavy at times, though, too. 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I'm Precision Weather Meteorologist Phil Spivak for St. Augustine's local morning news.
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0: Partly cloudy, mid-70s through the night. The isolated shower threat early ends, and the next couple of days, the afternoon storms isolated on Thursday afternoon, upper 80s. They diminish Thursday night, falling into the mid-70s, and upper 80s again on Friday. Showers much more widespread, could be heavy at times, too. Heat index values over 100. A few more spotty showers and storms Saturday. I'm Precision Weather Meteorologist Phil Spivak for St. Augustine's local morning news.
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0: Good morning. Spotty showers and thunderstorms on the way today. Upper 80s this afternoon. Light east to southeast winds. Isolated showers or thunderstorms tonight. Mid 70s. Partly sunny with spotty showers and storms. 87 to 91 tomorrow. Isolated showers Friday night. Mid 70s. Spotty showers and thunderstorms Saturday. 88 to 92. Afternoon showers on Sunday. 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I'm Precision Weather Meteorologist Russ Burley for St. Augustine's local news.
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0: Good morning. Spotty showers and thunderstorms, upper 80s to near 90 this afternoon, light east to southeast winds. Isolated showers or thunderstorms, mid-70s tonight. Partly sunny with spotty showers and thunderstorms, 87 to 91 on Friday. Isolated showers Friday night, mid-70s. Spotty showers and thunderstorms Saturday, near 90. Afternoon showers on Sunday, low 90s. 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I'm Precision Weather Meteorologist Russ Murley for St. Augustine's local news.
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2: 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Starting off pretty early so far, no reports of any serious trouble. Down in the Palm Coast area on I-95, though, Flagler County, be aware, southbound I-95. There is an injury crash. It's going to be about a half a mile north of Palm Coast Parkway. They have moved all the wreckage off to the right shoulder, though. All lanes should be open. I'm Jared Cirillo for St. Augustine Local News.
3: I have about 800 signatures.
4: As the governor and other Florida sheriffs push to remove law cameras, the St. Johns County sheriff remains noncommittal. But one local activist's mission is gaining momentum. Good morning, St. Augustine. I'm Liz Ryan with your local news. County resident Deb Campbell has garnered nationwide attention for her anti-flock camera activism. But she says her petition is about more than just flock cameras.
3: It's for all the mass surveillance, the drones, the facial recognition software that they use called Faces. There's multiple systems that are utilized for mass surveillance, and we want them all gone. And to hopefully get an ordinance that would require anyone that does want to put something like this in, that they require a mandatory hearing.
4: There's a link to her petition on her Facebook page, Deflock St. Johns County. Not everyone's against the technology, though. Supporters say they're a powerful crime-fighting tool that helps police quickly locate stolen vehicles, criminals, and missing people. FDOT announced they're removing them from all state roads. Many Florida sheriffs followed suit, saying they'd also remove them from county roads. So the question on everyone's mind here is, will St. Johns County Sheriff Rob Hardwick do the same? He addressed that question via Facebook and said his office is complying with a memorandum requiring the removal of license plate reader technology on state roads, but his Facebook statement did not say whether or not he'd remove flock cameras from county roads. We reached out to the St. Johns County Sheriff's Office for clarification, but they never answered. The prospect of historic property tax change here in Florida raises a lot of questions. Peter Colleen reports.
5: Florida voters will decide in November whether to approve Amendment 3. St. Johns County property appraiser Eddie Creamer explains what would change.
6: In 2027, the homestead amount will be increased by $100,000. And then in 2028, it will be increased by another $100,000.
5: Creamer says the change could mean significant savings for the average St. Johns County homeowner.
6: Amendment 3 will save property owners in the first year about $800. In the second year, about $1,600 a year on average.
5: But Creamer emphasizes the amendment would not eliminate property taxes.
6: If you own a home valued at $500, you would have a $250,000 exemption and you would still pay taxes on $250,000.
5: The reduction in property taxes could also mean less revenue for local governments, raising questions about the potential impact on future budgets and services. And there's another provision that could affect people who are new to Florida.
6: To qualify for the full benefits of Amendment 3, you must be a Florida resident for 5 years. So if you are not a Florida resident as of January 1st of 2027, then you would have to wait 5 years for the full benefit. On our website, we have a fact sheet. It is a very simple breakdown of what Amendment 3 does.
5: The website is sjcpa.gov. For St. Augustine Local News, I'm Peter Colleen.
4: 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Conveniently located right off I-95 at exit 311. A traffic stop in the Shores turns up drugs and a gun. Kevin Conlon files this report.
7: 61-year-old Pamela Ann Connor was pulled over Sunday night near Shores Boulevard and Minotti Avenue after a deputy saw her Mustang make an improper turn across the divided highway. Deputies searching the Mustang found two unidentified pills, a metal straw with white powder residue, along with a loaded High Point 9mm handgun tucked underneath the driver's seat. Deputies say they noticed a baggie containing a white crystal substance on the ground next to Connor. The substance tested presumptively positive for methamphetamine. Deputies also saw a notification on Connor's phone from someone identified as J.D. asking, "Hey, you got any cream?" The deputy wrote that cream is a street term for methamphetamine and said the message further supported the allegation that Connor intended to distribute the drug. But the case didn't end at the traffic stop. Once Connor was inside the controlled area of the county jail, the deputy heard a clink on the floor and allegedly found a glass pipe with white crystal residue, which the report says Connor had attempted to hide underneath a booking desk. That resulted in another felony charge, introducing contraband into a county detention facility. She is innocent unless proven guilty. For St. Augustine's Local News, I'm Kevin Conlon.
4: And now you're up to date with St. Augustine's Local News. I'm Liz Ryan.
1: Good morning, Thursday. For those of you that didn't get rain on Wednesday, Thursday will do its best to fill in some of those blanks in a rip currents. An issue today again.
8: Good morning. Spotty showers and thunderstorms on the way today. Upper 80s this afternoon. Light east to southeast winds. Isolated showers or thunderstorms tonight. Mid-70s. Partly sunny with spotty showers and storms. 87 to 91 tomorrow. Isolated showers Friday night. Mid-70s. Spotty showers and thunderstorms Saturday. 88 to 92. Afternoon showers on Sunday. 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I'm Precision Weather Meteorologist Russ Burley for St. Augustine's

All right, Thursday morning, here we go on the B-105.5. We got just some of the more quiet rain than we've had lately yesterday, so we did get some here at the home studio in the northwest part of St. Johns County. If you were a person that didn't get some yesterday, there's a good chance you will get some today. Like I said, rip currents are a possibility. In fact, almost a certainty at the beaches if you head out that direction today. And the other thing still in the news just a little bit is the remnants of Tropical Storm Edward, which is now well almost over my former residence for 20 years, Dallas-Fort Worth, Texas. My youngest, who has now grown, lives there still, so they're dealing with that. But nothing too serious. Maximum winds at about 25 miles per hour. They're just fighting some of the rain and stuff. But that's how we're looking. Thursday morning, headed for a long holiday weekend here.

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0: Unintended consequences. The Beach 105.5 JT with the morning show. So Tiger Woods, bless his heart, has definitely had some troubles over the years. He's had so many back surgeries and other surgeries, frankly, because of his, ailments with playing golf for so many years and all that kind of thing, that he has been taking a lot of medications. And that is primarily the reason he's been involved in several kind of serious car accidents. So yesterday, he was in court again, struck a plea deal for his DUI case, and lost his license for 5 years. The judge told him no exceptions. If he drives for any reason, he immediately goes back to jail. And then at a press conference, unintended consequences, something I didn't think about, Florida State Attorney Thomas McCadle was asked about, can he drive golf carts?
1: Oh my God, that's a great question. Actually, I think you could. Can you drive a golf? You know what? You got me. We'll have to look into that. I'll get back to you. I know you cannot drive a golf cart while impaired on the roads because it is a vehicle, but I don't. My gut reaction is going to be no. But great question, and I'll get back to you.
0: So the answer is he didn't know. And I guess we'll have to wait till he gets back to us to find about that. But kind of an interesting question if you get in that much trouble. And that would kind of apply, to people that drive in these golf cart communities. I know Nocatee up here in the north part of the county is one that's full of golf carts all the time. If you have a DUI, I would think that you would be at least precluded from driving on the streets, right? I don't know. He's going to find out. It'll be interesting to learn that one. But all the best to Tiger, man. He needs some good luck in that regard, doesn't he?

0: 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Politis and Matavina. You may still have a little bit of a problem if you're headed down to the Palm Coast area, Flagler County, southbound on I-95. About a half a mile north of Palm Coast Parkway, an earlier accident from overnight did involve some injuries, but they've moved the wreckage off to the right shoulder, so all lanes should be open. I'm Jared Cirillo for St. Augustine Local News.
1: I have about 800 signatures.
2: As the governor and other Florida sheriffs push to remove law cameras, the St. Johns County sheriff remains noncommittal, but one local activist's mission is gaining momentum. Good morning, St. Augustine. I'm Liz Ryan with your local news. County resident Deb Campbell has garnered nationwide attention for her anti-flock camera activism. But she says her petition is about more than just flock cameras.
1: It's for all the mass surveillance, the drones, the facial recognition software that they use called Faces. There's multiple systems that are utilized for mass surveillance, and we want them all gone. And to hopefully get an ordinance that would require anyone that does want to put something like this in, that they require a mandatory hearing.
2: There's a link to her petition on her Facebook page, Deflock St. Johns County. Not everyone's against the technology, though. Supporters say they're a powerful crime-fighting tool that helps police quickly locate stolen vehicles, criminals, and missing people. FDOT announced they're removing them from all state roads. Many Florida sheriffs followed suit, saying they'd also remove them from county roads. So the question on everyone's mind here is, will St. Johns County Sheriff Rob Hardwick do the same? He addressed that question via Facebook and said his office is complying with a memorandum requiring the removal of license plate reader technology on state roads, but his Facebook statement did not say whether or not he'd remove flock cameras from county roads. We reached out to the St. Johns County Sheriff's Office for clarification, but they never answered. The prospect of historic property tax change here in Florida raises a lot of questions. Peter Colleen reports.
3: Florida voters will decide in November whether to approve Amendment 3. St. Johns County property appraiser Eddie Creamer explains what would change.
4: In 2027, the homestead amount will be increased by $100,000. And then in 2028, it will be increased by another $100,000.
3: Creamer says the change could mean significant savings for the average St. Johns County homeowner.
4: Amendment 3 will save property owners in the first year about $800, in the second year about $1,600 a year on average.
3: But Creamer emphasizes the amendment would not eliminate property taxes.
4: If you own a home valued at $500, you would have a $250,000 exemption and you would still pay taxes on $250,000.
3: The reduction in property taxes could also mean less revenue for local governments, raising questions about the potential impact on future budgets and services. And there's another provision that could affect people who are new to Florida.
4: To qualify for the full benefits of Amendment 3, you must be a Florida resident for 5 years. So if you are not a Florida resident as of January 1st of 2027, then you would have to wait 5 years for the full benefit. On our website, we have a fact sheet. It is a very simple breakdown of what Amendment 3 does.
3: The website is sjcpa.gov. For St. Augustine Local News, I'm Peter Colleen.
2: 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A traffic stop in the Shores turns up drugs and a gun. Kevin Conlon files this report.
5: 61-year-old Pamela Ann Connor was pulled over Sunday night near Shores Boulevard and Menotti Avenue after a deputy saw her Mustang make an improper turn across the divided highway. Deputies searching the Mustang found two unidentified pills, a metal straw with white powder residue, along with a loaded high-point 9mm handgun tucked underneath the driver's seat. Deputies say they noticed a baggie containing a white crystal substance on the ground next to Connor. The substance tested presumptively positive for methamphetamine. Deputies also saw a notification on Connor's phone from someone identified as J.D. asking, "Hey, you got any cream?" The deputy wrote that cream is a street term for methamphetamine and said the message further supported the allegation that Connor intended to distribute the drug. But the case didn't end at the traffic stop. Once Connor was inside the controlled area of the county jail, the deputy heard a clink on the floor and allegedly found a glass pipe with white crystal residue, which the report says Connor had attempted to hide underneath a booking desk. That resulted in another felony charge, introducing contraband into a county detention facility. She is innocent unless proven guilty. For St. Augustine's Local News, I'm Kevin Conlon.
2: 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I'm Liz Ryan.
6: Good morning. Spotty showers and thunderstorms, upper 80s to near 90 this afternoon, light east to southeast winds. Isolated showers or thunderstorms, mid-70s tonight. Partly sunny with spotty showers and thunderstorms, 87 to 91 on Friday. Isolated showers Friday night, mid-70s. Spotty showers and thunderstorms Saturday, near 90. Afternoon showers on Sunday, low 90s. 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I'm Precision Weather Meteorologist Russ Worley for

JT and the Beach 105.5. Here's the big one for the weekend. The Jimenez Facio House Museum, Cultural Council, City of St. Augustine. The Avila Street Festival is coming up on Saturday, and it's all about celebrating the history of that famous old brick-paved street. Anyway, it is on Saturday, starts at noon, goes for about 8+ hours, and there's just a ton going on with live music, sword dueling demonstrations, flamenco dancers, the shops, restaurants, museums, art galleries down there are going to be kind of taking part and hosting for you to explore. So the Avila Street Festival is on Saturday, starts at noon, goes till about 8:15.

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2: Coming up, St. Augustine Local News with Liz Ryan. You got this going on.
15: A St. Johns County woman is facing multiple felony charges after deputies say they found meth, a loaded handgun, and cash during a traffic stop, and then allegedly caught her trying to hide a drug pipe inside the county jail.
2: We'll fill in some of the blanks on that story and more coming up next.

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2: Traffic Watch is a service of Politis and Matavina, a trusted firm with a proven track record. Politis and Matavina. Seeing some trouble on Phillips Highway in the northbound lanes right before Butler Boulevard. Some construction that's causing some delays. They've got the left turn lane closed there. All other lanes are open. You just cannot make that left turn lane there. Traffic close to home. St. Johns County looking pretty good. I am not seeing any major problems at all. Drive safely. I'm Jared Cirillo, St. Augustine Local News.
3: I have about 800 signatures.
4: As the governor and other Florida sheriffs push to remove law cameras, the St. Johns County sheriff remains noncommittal, but one local activist's mission is gaining momentum. Good morning, St. Augustine. I'm Liz Ryan with your local news. County resident Deb Campbell has garnered nationwide attention for her anti-flock camera activism. But she says her petition is about more than just flock cameras.
3: It's for all the mass surveillance, the drones, the facial recognition software that they use called Faces. There's multiple systems that are utilized for mass surveillance, and we want them all gone. And to hopefully get an ordinance that would require anyone that does want to put something like this in, that they require a mandatory hearing.
4: There's a link to her petition on her Facebook page, Deflock St. Johns County. Not everyone's against the technology, though. Supporters say they're a powerful crime-fighting tool that helps police quickly locate stolen vehicles, criminals, and missing people. FDOT announced they're removing them from all state roads. Many Florida sheriffs followed suit, saying they'd also remove them from county roads. So the question on everyone's mind here is, will St. Johns County Sheriff Rob Hardwick do the same? He addressed that question via Facebook and said his office is complying with a memorandum requiring the removal of license plate reader technology on state roads, but his Facebook statement did not say whether or not he'd remove flock cameras from county roads. We reached out to the St. Johns County Sheriff's Office for clarification, but they never answered. The prospect of historic property tax change here in Florida raises a lot of questions. Peter Colleen reports.
5: Florida voters will decide in November whether to approve Amendment 3. St. Johns County property appraiser Eddie Creamer explains what would change.
6: In 2027, the homestead amount will be increased by $100,000. And then in 2028, it will be increased by another $100,000.
5: Creamer says the change could mean significant savings for the average St. Johns County homeowner.
6: Amendment 3 will save property owners in the first year about $800, in the second year about $1,600 a year on average.
5: But Creamer emphasizes the amendment would not eliminate property taxes.
6: If you own a home valued at $500, you would have a $250,000 exemption and you would still pay taxes on $250,000.
5: The reduction in property taxes could also mean less revenue for local governments, raising questions about the potential impact on future budgets and services. And there's another provision that could affect people who are new to Florida.
6: To qualify for the full benefits of Amendment 3, you must be a Florida resident for 5 years. So if you are not a Florida resident as of January 1st of 2027, then you would have to wait 5 years for the full benefit. On our website, we have a fact sheet. It is a very simple breakdown of what Amendment 3 does.
5: The website is sjcpa.gov. For St. Augustine Local News, I'm Peter Colleen.
4: This local news is a service of your hometown Toyota dealer, Beaver Toyota in St. Augustine, conveniently located right off I-95 at exit 311. A traffic stop in the Shores turns up drugs and a gun. Kevin Conlon files this report.
7: 61-year-old Pamela Ann Connor was pulled over Sunday night near Shores Boulevard and Menotti Avenue after a deputy saw her Mustang make an improper turn across the divided highway. Deputies searching the Mustang found two unidentified pills, a metal straw with white powder residue, along with a loaded high-point 9mm handgun tucked underneath the driver's seat. Deputies say they noticed a baggie containing a white crystal substance on the ground next to Connor. The substance tested presumptively positive for methamphetamine. Deputies also saw a notification on Connor's phone from someone identified as J.D. asking, "Hey, you got any cream?" The deputy wrote that cream is a street term for methamphetamine and said the message further supported the allegation that Connor intended to distribute the drug. But the case didn't end at the traffic stop. Once Connor was inside the controlled area of the county jail, the deputy heard a clink on the floor and allegedly found a glass pipe with white crystal residue, which the report says Connor had attempted to hide underneath a booking desk. That resulted in another felony charge, introducing contraband into a county detention facility. She is innocent unless proven guilty. For St. Augustine's Local News, I'm Kevin Conlon.
4: 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I'm Liz Ryan.
1: Good morning. Spotty showers and thunderstorms on the way today. Upper 80s this afternoon, light east to southeast winds. Isolated showers or thunderstorms tonight, mid-70s. Partly sunny with spotty showers and storms, 87 to 91 tomorrow. Isolated showers Friday night, mid-70s. Spotty showers and thunderstorms Saturday, 88 to 92. Afternoon showers on Sunday. 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

0: 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It's JT of the Beach 105.5 Morning Show. Sing Out Loud Festival gets underway officially tomorrow. We just got a press release yesterday that's pretty cool. They are announcing a new series of late-night after-parties held at Ponce de la Roland. That, of course, is St. Augustine's roller rink, running Friday, September 25th through Sunday, September 27th. The series follows three of Sing Out Loud Festival's marquee shows at the St. Augustine Amphitheater, giving fans a kind of a place to keep the night going with local and touring talent. And these are put on by the St. John's Cultural Council and the St. John's County TDC, that is the Tourist Development Council. They are open to the public and free for all ages. So kind of cool stuff, too. They've added that on for Sing Out Loud.
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0: Ah, geez, the world we live in. I tell you what, here's one you didn't see coming. Poor choice of words right there. This guy is in Houston, says that a DoorDash driver showed up completely naked while delivering his food to his home. His name is Keontae Matlock, and here he is talking about... Sorry. Here he is talking about this debacle.
1: You know, I opened the camera, and look, buddy's completely naked. By the time I got to the front, he was already gone. I didn't expect nobody to show up, drop my food off naked, which is crazy. And then to handle somebody's food, like, it's already a lot going on. And then for you to, you know, pull something like that is ridiculous.
0: It seems maybe a little over the top. I wouldn't have a lot of requirements from our DoorDash driver other than get my food there on time, maybe warm, and be wearing some clothes. Huh? But it did get me thinking about an old song. Do you go back this far? Probably not, but some of you do. And I know you're going to remember The Streak. Ah, the 70s, right?
2: Hello, everyone. This is your Action News reporter with all the news that is news across the nation on the scene at the supermarket. There seems to have been some disturbance here. Pardon me, sir. Did you see what happened?
3: Yeah, I did. I was standing over by the tomatoes, and here he come, running through the pole beans, through the fruits and vegetables, naked as a jaybird. And I hollered over to Ethel. I said, "Don't look, Ethel." And it's too late. She'd already been incensed.
4: Here he comes.

0: back to News Reporter once again, and we're here at the gas station. Pardon me, sir, did you see what happened?
1: Yeah, Dave. I was just in here getting my tires checked, and he just appeared out of the traffic. Just come streaking around the grease right there. Didn't have nothing on but a smile. I looked in there, and Ethel was getting her cold drink. I hollered, "Don't look, Ethel!" And it's too late. She'd already been mooned. Flashed her right there in front of the shop or something.
2: He ain't proof.
1: Boogity, boogity.
2: He

0: Once again, your Action News reporter in the booth at the gym covering the disturbance at the basketball playoff. Pardon me, sir. Did you see what happened?
1: Yeah, deep. Hey, Tom, I was just going down there to get Ethel a snow cone. Here he come, right out of the cheap seats. Dribbling. Right down the middle of the court. Didn't have on nothing but his PS. Made a hook shot and got out through the concession stand. I hollered up at Ethel. I said, "Don't look, Ethel!" And it's too late. She'd already got a free shot. Grandstand. Right there in front of the home team.
2: What do you think?
0: Who's that with it? Ethel! Is that you, Ethel?
3: He's just as proud as he can be.
0: What do you think you're doing?
3: Listen to me. He gonna give us
0: a key. Get your cones on!
2: Well, yes, they call him the street.
0: Ethel, where you go?
3: He likes to show off his disease.
0: Ethel, you shameless hussy!
3: If there's an audience

0: Traffic Watch is a service of Politis and Matavina, a trusted firm with a proven track record. Politis and Matavina. Really starting to see some delays now inside the Beltway on northbound I-95. There had been some construction on Phillips Highway in the northbound lanes. That's causing northbound trouble there. Now on the I-95 corridor, there is a crash, and it looks like it is between University Boulevard and Emerson Street in the northbound lanes. That's causing about a 10, maybe even 12 to 13 minute delay with traffic backed up all the way back toward Bay Meadows Road. I'm Jared Cirillo for St. Augustine Local News.
1: I have about 800 signatures.
2: As the governor and other Florida sheriffs push to remove law cameras, the St. Johns County sheriff remains noncommittal. But one local activist's mission is gaining momentum. Good morning, St. Augustine. I'm Liz Ryan with your local news. County resident Deb Campbell has garnered nationwide attention for her anti-flock camera activism. But she says her petition is about more than just flock cameras.
1: It's for all the mass surveillance, the drones, the facial recognition software that they use called Faces. There's multiple systems that are utilized for mass surveillance, and we want them all gone. And to hopefully get an ordinance that would require anyone that does want to put something like this in, that they require a mandatory hearing.
2: There's a link to her petition on her Facebook page, Deflock St. Johns County. Not everyone's against the technology, though. Supporters say they're a powerful crime-fighting tool that helps police quickly locate stolen vehicles, criminals, and missing people. FDOT announced they're removing them from all state roads. Many Florida sheriffs followed suit, saying they'd also remove them from county roads. So the question on everyone's mind here is, will St. Johns County Sheriff Rob Hardwick do the same? He addressed that question via Facebook and said his office is complying with a memorandum requiring the removal of license plate reader technology on state roads, but his Facebook statement did not say whether or not he'd remove flock cameras from county roads. We reached out to the St. Johns County Sheriff's Office for clarification, but they never answered. The prospect of historic property tax change here in Florida raises a lot of questions. Peter Colleen reports.
3: Florida voters will decide in November whether to approve Amendment 3. St. Johns County property appraiser Eddie Creamer explains what would change.
4: In 2027, the homestead amount will be increased by $100,000. And then in 2028, it will be increased by another $100,000.
3: Creamer says the change could mean significant savings for the average St. Johns County homeowner.
4: Amendment 3 will save property owners in the first year about $800, in the second year about $1,600 a year on average.
3: But Creamer emphasizes the amendment would not eliminate property taxes.
4: If you own a home valued at $500, you would have a $250,000 exemption and you would still pay taxes on $250,000.
3: The reduction in property taxes could also mean less revenue for local governments, raising questions about the potential impact on future budgets and services. And there's another provision that could affect people who are new to Florida.
4: To qualify for the full benefits of Amendment 3, you must be a Florida resident for 5 years. So if you are not a Florida resident as of January 1st of 2027, then you would have to wait 5 years for the full benefit. On our website, we have a fact sheet. It is a very simple breakdown of what Amendment 3 does.
3: The website is sjcpa.gov. For St. Augustine Local News, I'm Peter Colleen.
2: This local news is a service of your hometown Toyota dealer, Beaver Toyota in St. Augustine, conveniently located right off I-95 at exit 311. A traffic stop in the Shores turns up drugs and a gun. Kevin Conlin files this report.
5: 61-year-old Pamela Ann Connor was pulled over Sunday night near Shores Boulevard and Minotti Avenue after a deputy saw her Mustang make an improper turn across the divided highway. Deputies searching the Mustang found two unidentified pills, a metal straw with white powder residue, along with a loaded High Point 9mm handgun tucked underneath the driver's seat. Deputies say they noticed a baggie containing a white crystal substance on the ground next to Connor. The substance tested presumptively positive for methamphetamine. Deputies also saw a notification on Connor's phone from someone identified as J.D. asking, "Hey, you got any cream?" The deputy wrote that cream is a street term for methamphetamine and said the message further supported the allegation that Connor intended to distribute the drug. But the case didn't end at the traffic stop. Once Connor was inside the controlled area of the county jail, the deputy heard a clink on the floor and allegedly found a glass pipe with white crystal residue, which the report says Connor had attempted to hide underneath a booking desk. That resulted in another felony charge, introducing contraband into a county detention facility. She is innocent unless proven guilty. For St. Augustine's Local News, I'm Kevin Conlon.
2: 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I'm Liz Ryan.
6: Good morning. Spotty showers and thunderstorms, upper 80s to near 90 this afternoon, light east to southeast winds. Isolated showers or thunderstorms, mid-70s tonight. Partly sunny with spotty showers and thunderstorms, 87 to 91 on Friday. Isolated showers Friday night, mid-70s. Spotty showers and thunderstorms Saturday, near 90. Afternoon showers on Sunday, low 90s. 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I'm Precision Weather Meteorologist Russ Murley for St. Augustine's Local News.

JT and the Beats 105.5 Morning Show, one of my all-time favorite country stars, Brad Paisley. By the way, he is a brilliant guitar player, too, if you didn't know that. He's going to be at the Amp on September the 19th, and we have some free tickets that we're giving away. And if you'd like to put yourself in the running for that, we're texting in. 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Number is 904-297-5520. Good luck. Brad Paisley at the Amp, shows September 19th. 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
2: 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And this story, of course, drawing a lot of attention lately.
17: As the governor and other Florida sheriffs push to remove law cameras, the St. Johns County Sheriff remains noncommittal.
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2: Traffic Watch is a service of Politis and Matavina, a trusted firm with a proven track record. Politis and Matavina. Really starting to see some delays now inside the Beltway on northbound I-95. There had been some construction on Phillips Highway in the northbound lanes. That's causing northbound trouble there. Now, on the I-95 corridor, there is a crash, and it looks like it is between University Boulevard and Emerson Street in the northbound lanes. That's causing about a 10, maybe even 12 to 13 minute delay with traffic backed up all the way back toward Bay Meadows Road. I'm Jared Cirillo for St. Augustine Local News.
3: I have about 800 signatures.
4: As the governor and other Florida sheriffs push to remove law cameras, the St. Johns County sheriff remains noncommittal. But one local activist's mission is gaining momentum. Good morning, St. Augustine. I'm Liz Ryan with your local news. County resident Deb Campbell has garnered nationwide attention for her anti-flock camera activism. But she says her petition is about more than just flock cameras.
3: It's for all the mass surveillance, the drones, the facial recognition software that they use called Faces. There's multiple systems that are utilized for mass surveillance, and we want them all gone. And to hopefully get an ordinance that would require anyone that does want to put something like this in, that they require a mandatory hearing.
4: There's a link to her petition on her Facebook page, Deflock St. Johns County. Not everyone's against the technology, though. Supporters say they're a powerful crime-fighting tool that helps police quickly locate stolen vehicles, criminals, and missing people. FDOT announced they're removing them from all state roads. Many Florida sheriffs followed suit, saying they'd also remove them from county roads. So the question on everyone's mind here is, will St. Johns County Sheriff Rob Hardwick do the same? He addressed that question via Facebook and said his office is complying with a memorandum requiring the removal of license plate reader technology on state roads, but his Facebook statement did not say whether or not he'd remove flock cameras from county roads. We reached out to the St. Johns County Sheriff's Office for clarification, but they never answered. The prospect of historic property tax change here in Florida raises a lot of questions. Peter Killeen reports.
5: Florida voters will decide in November whether to approve Amendment 3. St. Johns County property appraiser Eddie Creamer explains what would change.
6: In 2027, the homestead amount will be increased by $100,000. And then in 2028, it will be increased by another $100,000.
5: Creamer says the change could mean significant savings for the average St. Johns County homeowner.
6: Amendment 3 will save property owners in the first year about $800. In the second year, about $1,600 a year on average.
5: But Creamer emphasizes the amendment would not eliminate property taxes.
6: If you own a home valued at $500, you would have a $250,000 exemption and you would still pay taxes on $250,000.
5: The reduction in property taxes could also mean less revenue for local governments, raising questions about the potential impact on future budgets and services. And there's another provision that could affect people who are new to Florida.
6: To qualify for the full benefits of Amendment 3, you must be a Florida resident for 5 years. So if you are not a Florida resident as of January 1st of 2027, then you would have to wait 5 years for the full benefit. On our website, we have a fact sheet. It is a very simple breakdown of what Amendment 3 does.
5: The website is sjcpa.gov. For St. Augustine Local News, I'm Peter Killeen.
4: 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Conveniently located right off I-95 at exit 311. A traffic stop in the Shores turns up drugs and a gun. Kevin Conlon files this report.
7: 61-year-old Pamela Ann Connor was pulled over Sunday night near Shores Boulevard and Menotti Avenue after a deputy saw her Mustang make an improper turn across the divided highway. Deputies searching the Mustang found two unidentified pills, a metal straw with white powder residue, along with a loaded high-point 9mm handgun tucked underneath the driver's seat. Deputies say they noticed a baggie containing a white crystal substance on the ground next to Connor. The substance tested presumptively positive for methamphetamine. Deputies also saw a notification on Connor's phone from someone identified as J.D. asking, "Hey, you got any cream?" The deputy wrote that cream is a street term for methamphetamine and said the message further supported the allegation that Connor intended to distribute the drug. But the case didn't end at the traffic stop. Once Connor was inside the controlled area of the county jail, the deputy heard a clink on the floor and allegedly found a glass pipe with white crystal residue, which the report says Connor had attempted to hide underneath a booking desk. That resulted in another felony charge, introducing contraband into a county detention facility. She is innocent unless proven guilty. For St. Augustine's Local News, I'm Kevin Conlon.
4: And now you're up to date with St. Augustine's Local News. I'm Liz Ryan.
1: Good morning. Spotty showers and thunderstorms on the way today. Upper 80s this afternoon. Light east to southeast winds. Isolated showers or thunderstorms tonight. Mid-70s. Partly sunny with spotty showers and storms. 87 to 91 tomorrow. Isolated showers Friday night. Mid-70s. Spotty showers and thunderstorms Saturday. 88 to 92. Afternoon showers on Sunday. 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I'm Precision Weather Meteorologist Russ Burley for St. Augustine's Local News.

It's a cliche, but it ain't rocket science, man. New research highlights how healthy lifestyle habits, not biohacks or supplements or trending technology, make the biggest difference for healthy aging. All right, JT on the Beach 105.5, and this is the latest healthy aging survey from U.S. News & World Report, where the experts are stressing things like physical activity, balanced nutrition, social connection are the most effective ways to live better and longer. More than half, 59% of the experts say social isolation is the biggest accelerator of biological aging, as a lack of meaningful connection can negatively impact sleep and stress and raise the risk of heart disease and dementia. So you got to have that. You don't need like 50 friends. You just need some that are close to you, good social connections. And, you know, don't be a hermit in your own place just scrolling all day.

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105.5. We got a Plaza concert tonight. This is, I think, the last one, except maybe they have one to make up from a rainout earlier in the year. But yeah, we're getting down to the end of concerts in the Plaza. Let's see what's going on tonight in the Plaza de la Constitución. Oh yeah, this is going to be good. World music and American standards with Latin flair, and local favorite Jaja Flamenca is going to be there. And of course, these are free in the Plaza 6 until 8 on Thursday night.

0: 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Politis and Matavina, a little bit of trouble out in the Hastings area. Be careful with a broken down vehicle on Church Avenue near Dancy, Church and Dancy in the Hastings area. That eastbound side there down to one lane. Other than that, though, St. Augustine looking good. I'm not seeing any major disruptions, any big problems at all. Of course, we still have King Street construction still going on east of Pantaleon Boulevard. I am seeing about a 5 to 6 minute delay, maybe due to train activity there on State Road 312 between 207 and Highway 1. I'm Jared Cirillo reporting.
1: I have about 800 signatures.
2: As the governor and other Florida sheriffs push to remove law cameras, the St. Johns County sheriff remains noncommittal, but one local activist's mission is gaining momentum. Good morning, St. Augustine. I'm Liz Ryan with your local news. County resident Deb Campbell has garnered nationwide attention for her anti-flock camera activism. But she says her petition is about more than just flock cameras.
1: It's for all the mass surveillance, the drones, the facial recognition software that they use called Faces. There's multiple systems that are utilized for mass surveillance, and we want them all gone. And to hopefully get an ordinance that would require anyone that does want to put something like this in, that they require a mandatory hearing.
2: There's a link to her petition on her Facebook page, Deflock St. Johns County. Not everyone's against the technology, though. Supporters say they're a powerful crime-fighting tool that helps police quickly locate stolen vehicles, criminals, and missing people. FDOT announced they're removing them from all state roads. Many Florida sheriffs followed suit, saying they'd also remove them from county roads. So the question on everyone's mind here is, will St. Johns County Sheriff Rob Hardwick do the same? He addressed that question via Facebook and said his office is complying with a memorandum requiring the removal of license plate reader technology on state roads, but his Facebook statement did not say whether or not he'd remove flock cameras from county roads. We reached out to the St. Johns County Sheriff's Office for clarification, but they never answered. The prospect of historic property tax change here in Florida raises a lot of questions. Peter Colleen reports.
3: Florida voters will decide in November whether to approve Amendment 3. St. Johns County property appraiser Eddie Creamer explains what would change.
4: In 2027, the homestead amount will be increased by $100,000. And then in 2028, it will be increased by another $100,000.
3: Creamer says the change could mean significant savings for the average St. Johns County homeowner.
4: Amendment 3 will save property owners in the first year about $800, in the second year about $1,600 a year on average.
3: But Creamer emphasizes the amendment would not eliminate property taxes.
4: If you own a home valued at $500, you would have a $250,000 exemption and you would still pay taxes on $250,000.
3: The reduction in property taxes could also mean less revenue for local governments, raising questions about the potential impact on future budgets and services. And there's another provision that could affect people who are new to Florida.
4: To qualify for the full benefits of Amendment 3, you must be a Florida resident for 5 years. So if you are not a Florida resident as of January 1st of 2027, then you would have to wait 5 years for the full benefit. On our website, we have a fact sheet. It is a very simple breakdown of what Amendment 3 does.
3: The website is sjcpa.gov. For St. Augustine Local News, I'm Peter Colleen.
2: 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A traffic stop in the Shores turns up drugs and a gun. Kevin Conlon files this report.
5: 61-year-old Pamela Ann Connor was pulled over Sunday night near Shores Boulevard and Minotti Avenue after a deputy saw her Mustang make an improper turn across the divided highway. Deputies searching the Mustang found two unidentified pills, a metal straw with white powder residue, along with a loaded High Point 9mm handgun tucked underneath the driver's seat. Deputies say they noticed a baggie containing a white crystal substance on the ground next to Connor. The substance tested presumptively positive for methamphetamine. Deputies also saw a notification on Connor's phone from someone identified as J.D. asking, "Hey, you got any cream?" The deputy wrote that cream is a street term for methamphetamine and said the message further supported the allegation that Connor intended to distribute the drug. But the case didn't end at the traffic stop. Once Connor was inside the controlled area of the county jail, the deputy heard a clink on the floor and allegedly found a glass pipe with white crystal residue, which the report says Connor had attempted to hide underneath a booking desk. That resulted in another felony charge, introducing contraband into a county detention facility. She is innocent unless proven guilty. For St. Augustine's Local News, I'm Kevin Conlon.
2: 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I'm Liz Ryan.
6: Good morning. Spotty showers and thunderstorms, upper 80s to near 90 this afternoon, light east to southeast winds. Isolated showers or thunderstorms, mid-70s tonight. Partly sunny with spotty showers and thunderstorms, 87 to 91 on Friday. Isolated showers Friday night, mid-70s. Spotty showers and thunderstorms Saturday, near 90. Afternoon showers on Sunday, low 90s. 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

Thursday morning here on the Beach 105.5. JT headed in for a cardiac stress test next Tuesday. You don't recall, I had a little bypass thing a few years ago, so going in for an updated stress test next Tuesday. But I see a story here that says new AI tools detect heart disease from a common test. Researchers have developed an AI tool that can spot signs of two common forms of heart disease from a routine EKG, or ECG in this case, I guess, in less than 2 seconds. This trial involves 67,000 U.S. patients, identified up to 81% of those with heart failure and 90% of those with heart valve disease. The technology cannot provide a definitive diagnosis, but researchers say it could flag high-risk patients for faster follow-up testing instead of leaving them waiting for months for an echo.

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1: I have about 800 signatures.
0: As the governor and other Florida sheriffs push to remove law cameras, the St. Johns County Sheriff remains noncommittal. But one local activist's mission is gaining momentum. County resident Deb Campbell has garnered nationwide attention for her anti-law camera activism. But she says her petition, which has hundreds of signatures, is about more than just law cameras.
1: Law cameras are definitely the most well-known, but it's for all the mass surveillance. The drones that St. Johns County has, the facial recognition software that they use called Faces. There's multiple systems that are utilized for mass surveillance, and we want them all gone. And to hopefully get an ordinance that would require anyone that does want to put something like this in, that they require a mandatory hearing.
0: There's a link to her petition on her Facebook page, Deflog St. Johns County. Last week, FDOT announced they're removing them from all state roads. Many Florida sheriffs followed suit, saying they'd also remove them from county roads. So the question on everyone's mind here is, will St. Johns County Sheriff Rob Hardwick do the same? He addressed that question via Facebook and said his office is complying with a memorandum requiring the removal of license plate reader technology on state roads in the county. But his Facebook statement did not say whether or not he'd remove flock cameras from county roads. We reached out to the St. Johns County Sheriff's Office for clarification, but they never answered. For St. Augustine's local news, I'm Liz Ryan.
2: Good morning. Spotty showers and thunderstorms on the way today. Upper 80s this afternoon, light east to southeast winds. Isolated showers or thunderstorms tonight, mid-70s. Partly sunny with spotty showers and storms, 87 to 91 tomorrow. Isolated showers Friday night, mid-70s. Spotty showers and thunderstorms Saturday, 88 to 92. Afternoon showers on Sunday. 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I'm Precision Weather Meteorologist Russ Burley for St. Augustine's local news.
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0: Good morning. Spotty showers and thunderstorms, upper 80s to near 90 this afternoon, light east to southeast winds. Isolated showers or thunderstorms, mid-70s tonight. Partly sunny with spotty showers and thunderstorms, 87 to 91 on Friday. Isolated showers Friday night, mid-70s. Spotty showers and thunderstorms Saturday, near 90. Afternoon showers on Sunday, low 90s. 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I'm Precision Weather Meteorologist Russ Murley for St. Augustine's local news.
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0: 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Conveniently located right off I-95 at exit 311.
1: A St. Johns County woman is facing multiple felony charges after deputies say they found meth, a loaded handgun, and cash during a traffic stop, and then allegedly caught her trying to hide a drug pipe inside the county jail. 61-year-old Pamela Ann Connor was pulled over Sunday night near Shores Boulevard and Minotti Avenue after a deputy saw her Mustang make an improper turn across the divided highway. Deputies searching the Mustang found two unidentified pills, a metal straw with white powder residue, along with a loaded high-point 9mm handgun tucked underneath the driver's seat. The arrest report says deputies also saw a notification on Connor's phone from someone identified as J.D. asking, "Hey, you got any cream?" The deputy wrote that cream is a street term for methamphetamine and said the message further supported the allegation that Connor intended to distribute the drug. But the case didn't end at the traffic stop. Once Connor was inside the controlled area of the county jail, the deputy heard a clink on the floor and allegedly found a glass pipe with white crystal residue, which the report says Connor had attempted to hide underneath a booking desk. That resulted in another felony charge, introducing contraband into a county detention facility. She is innocent unless proven guilty. For St. Augustine's Local News, I'm Kevin Conlon.
2: Good morning. Spotty showers and thunderstorms on the way today. Upper 80s this afternoon, light east to southeast winds. Isolated showers or thunderstorms tonight, mid-70s. Partly sunny with spotty showers and storms, 87 to 91 tomorrow. Isolated showers Friday night, mid-70s. Spotty showers and thunderstorms Saturday, 88 to 92. Afternoon showers on Sunday. 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I'm Precision Weather Meteorologist Russ Farley for St. Augustine's Local News.
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B2055 and JT, and I'm posting nearly as I'm speaking here, but if you're looking outside at all or are outside, you know there is a lot of rain coming in off the coast today, and you're not wet already. There's a good chance you're going to be. It's kind of crossed over the core of St. Augustine right now, but up north, more toward Fruit Cove and Ponte Vedra even, there's still stuff coming on shore, so it's going to be a wet day.

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1: Good morning. Spotty showers and thunderstorms, upper 80s to near 90 this afternoon, light east to southeast winds. Isolated showers or thunderstorms, mid-70s tonight. Partly sunny with spotty showers and thunderstorms, 87 to 91 on Friday. Isolated showers Friday night, mid-70s. Spotty showers and thunderstorms Saturday, near 90. Afternoon showers on Sunday, low 90s. 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I'm Precision Weather Meteorologist Russ Murley for St. Augustine's local news.
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JT and the Beats 105.5 Morning Show. August is over and September is looking kind of busy. One of the many things coming up on the schedule is September 12th from 10 to 5, the Old City Home and Garden Expo at Francis Field. It's a great variety of artisans, gardeners, crafters going to be there. Some featured items are plants, flowers, interior designs, landscaping. It's a pretty big deal, and it's coming up, like I said, on September 12th, 10 to 5, Francis Field, with food trucks, too. Oh, yeah. Now that's

B105.5, people have asked for local news, and we deliver. We have the latest updates on local stories every weekday morning and on our Facebook page, so you can get it on demand anytime you need it.

0: 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Conveniently located right off I-95 at exit 311.
1: Florida voters will decide in November whether to approve Amendment 3, which would increase the homestead exemption. St. Johns County property appraiser Eddie Creamer explains what would change.
2: If Amendment 3 passes, in 2027, the homestead amount will be increased by $100,000. And then in 2028, it will be increased by another $100,000. However, the non-homestead cap will be lowered from 10% to 5%. So for non-homestead properties, the cap on their assessed value will actually go down to 5%.
1: The increased exemption would apply to all property taxes except school taxes, so homeowners would still pay school tax. Creamer says the change could mean significant savings for the average St. Johns County homeowner.
2: On our website, we have a fact sheet. It is a very simple breakdown of what Amendment 3 does. Bottom line is Amendment 3 will save property owners in the first year on the average home in St. Johns County about $800 a year in taxes. In the second year, about $1,600 a year on average. So the bottom line, if you're homesteaded, Amendment 3 will save you tax dollars.
1: But Creamer emphasizes the amendment would not eliminate property taxes.
2: This does not eliminate property taxes. So if you own a home in St. Johns County and say it's valued at $500, you would have a $250,000 exemption and you would still pay taxes on $250,000.
1: The website with the Amendment 3 breakdown is sjcpa.gov. For St. Augustine Local News, I'm Peter Killeen.
3: Good morning. Spotty showers and thunderstorms on the way today. Upper 80s this afternoon. Light east to southeast winds. Isolated showers or thunderstorms tonight. Mid-70s. Partly sunny with spotty showers and storms. 87 to 91 tomorrow. Isolated showers Friday night. Mid-70s. Spotty showers and thunderstorms Saturday. 88 to 92. Afternoon showers on Sunday. 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I'm Precision Weather Meteorologist Russ Burley for St. Augustine's local news.
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One of the things we do on there is follow up on some of these funny and silly stories we talk about on the radio. 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

0: Good morning. Spotty showers and thunderstorms, upper 80s to near 90 this afternoon, light east to southeast winds. Isolated showers or thunderstorms, mid-70s tonight. Partly sunny with spotty showers and thunderstorms, 87 to 91 on Friday. Isolated showers Friday night, mid-70s. Spotty showers and thunderstorms Saturday, near 90. Afternoon showers on Sunday, low 90s. 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I'm Precision Weather Meteorologist Russ Murley for St. Augustine's local news.
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Ah, the month of September. It's a busy one here for the Beach 105.5. The Amps Night Market is back. It's September the 15th, 5 until 9. There's vendors, local artists, live music, various dinner options with both food trucks and restaurant vendors. And, of course, the night market tends to reflect, they do these quarterly, I think, the season that they're in. So you'll probably have a little fall feel with produce, crafts, gifts, and entertainment. Keep it in mind, it's September 15th, 5 to 9 in the p.m. out at the Amps.

0: Well, as we get closer to the weekend, looking for a little fun in the ancient city, we always keep you up to date, the fun items around the area and what's going on you need to know about. 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
1: Spotty showers and thunderstorms on the way today. Upper 80s this afternoon, light east to southeast winds. Isolated showers or thunderstorms tonight, mid-70s. Partly sunny with spotty showers and storms, 87 to 91 tomorrow. Isolated showers Friday night, mid-70s. Spotty showers and thunderstorms Saturday, 88 to 92. Afternoon showers on Sunday. 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I'm Precision Weather Meteorologist Russ Burley for St. Augustine's local news.
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0: 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We throw in some 70s, 90s, and 2000s to spice it up. 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

0: Well, here we go into the month of September, and coming up on the 12th from 10 to 5, it's the Old City Home and Garden Expo at Francis Field. This is a very cool event. You're going to find a variety of the local artisans, regional gardeners, crafters, things to brighten up your space around the house, on the pool deck, you name it, plants, flowers, interior designs as well, landscaping, home improvement, remodeling companies, fresh produce, pool patio services, furniture makers, food truck. What an event. Check it out. Coming up on the 12th. 10 to 5 at Francis Field, 12th of September. Tell them you heard about it right here on The Beach 105.5.
1: Spotty showers and thunderstorms, upper 80s to near 90 this afternoon, light east to southeast winds. Isolated showers or thunderstorms, mid-70s tonight. Partly sunny with spotty showers and thunderstorms, 87 to 91 on Friday. Isolated showers Friday night, mid-70s. Spotty showers and thunderstorms Saturday, near 90. Afternoon showers on Sunday, low 90s. 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I'm Precision Weather Meteorologist Russ Murley for St. Augustine's Local News.
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0: 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It sounds best. Oh, a little bit louder. All right. Boss won't mind. He likes to dance, or she likes to dance along. Thanks for listening at work or wherever. 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

Oh, yeah. Football around the corner. Here we go. Your Jags open the season on the 13th. Saturday, 1 o'clock, the Cleveland Browns in town. You going?

0: Well, check it out. This is pretty cool. Scientists, I guess, have developed a new test called CheekAge, which uses a simple mouth swab to estimate lifespan based on lifestyle factors that leave imprints on one person's DNA. Now, the test analyzes chemical markers on specific spots of DNA to predict physical aging and mortality, proving more accurate than previous blood-based tests, right? Researchers believe this approach could eventually help track not only lifespan, also age-related diseases. Do you want to know how long you're going to live? Do you want to get an idea? All I know is the closer I get to the finish line, the more blissfully ignorant I think I want to be. I'm going to pass on that test.
1: Spotty showers and thunderstorms on the way today. Upper 80s this afternoon, light east to southeast winds. Isolated showers or thunderstorms tonight, mid-70s. Partly sunny with spotty showers and storms, 87 to 91 tomorrow. Isolated showers Friday night, mid-70s. Spotty showers and thunderstorms Saturday, 88 to 92. Afternoon showers on Sunday. 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I'm Precision Weather Meteorologist Russ Farley for St. Augustine's local news.
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0: Interesting get-together, as always, Founders Day. 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
1: Spotty showers and thunderstorms, upper 80s to near 90 this afternoon, light east to southeast winds. Isolated showers or thunderstorms, mid-70s tonight. Partly sunny with spotty showers and thunderstorms, 87 to 91 on Friday. Isolated showers Friday night, mid-70s. Spotty showers and thunderstorms Saturday, near 90. Afternoon showers on Sunday, low 90s. 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I'm Precision Weather Meteorologist Russ Murley for St. Augustine's local news.
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Well, well, well, 3 months down, 3 months to go. Let's keep it quiet. Hurricane tropical storm season. It's the Beach 105.5. Yeah, let's crank up this one.

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1: The 80s music I love.
0: Oh, yeah. We throw in some 70s, 90s, and 2000s to spice it up. Here's another one to crank up.

0: All right, check this out. How times have changed. A high school teacher has gone viral after sharing what happened when she handed her 15-year-old students in a class highlighters. You know, the yellow highlighters. Anyway, during a lesson, and told them to mark important information in a reading assignment. Instead, she was met with blank stares and had to explain step-by-step how to open and use a highlighter pen. Some students reportedly struggled with the task, while one even used the highlighter to color on the desk. The teacher said she found the situation more funny than frustrating, but the story sparked a big online debate. I hear that. I mean, these kids nowadays are so affected by technology, right? I mean, I handed my young nephew a book to read, and he looked at me and he said, "Hey, where's the on and off switch with this? Where's the update? Where do I download the update?"
1: Spotty showers and thunderstorms on the way today. Upper 80s this afternoon. Light east to southeast winds. Isolated showers or thunderstorms tonight. Mid-70s. Partly sunny with spotty showers and storms. 87 to 91 tomorrow. Isolated showers Friday night. Mid-70s. Spotty showers and thunderstorms Saturday. 88 to 92. Afternoon showers on Sunday. 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I'm Precision Weather Meteorologist Russ Farley for St. Augustine's local news.
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0: 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The TSA is offering a new and more specific rule guide to help airline passengers get a better idea what snacks are and are not. All right? Acceptable things you can put snack-wise in your carry-on bags when it comes to protein shakes. Sorry, only 3.4 ounces are permitted, right, of liquid. 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Right? 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
1: Spotty showers and thunderstorms, upper 80s to near 90 this afternoon, light east to southeast winds. Isolated showers or thunderstorms, mid-70s tonight. Partly sunny with spotty showers and thunderstorms, 87 to 91 on Friday. Isolated showers Friday night, mid-70s. Spotty showers and thunderstorms Saturday, near 90. Afternoon showers on Sunday, low 90s. 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I'm Precision Weather Meteorologist Russ Murley for St. Augustine's Local News.
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The Beach 105.5 on Facebook, not only posting local fun events, we keep you up to date on the weather situation, always traffic updates, and what's going on at the beaches. 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

0: Interesting get together as always. Founders Day, come on out, especially if you're new to the area, the living history of this great city, to mark Pedro Menendez landing in St. Augustine. It's coming up Founders Day, and the reenactments at the with the historic Florida Militia, the royal family, and more are going to be out. 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Fun. It all starts 10 a.m. September 12th at the Mission. If you need more information, just Google it up. 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
1: Spotty showers and thunderstorms on the way today. Upper 80s this afternoon. Light east to southeast winds. Isolated showers or thunderstorms tonight. Mid-70s. Partly sunny with spotty showers and storms. 87 to 91 tomorrow. Isolated showers Friday night. Mid-70s. Spotty showers and thunderstorms Saturday. 88 to 92. Afternoon showers on Sunday. 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I'm Precision Weather Meteorologist Russ Farley for St. Augustine's local news.
2: 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With 49 gaming tables, it's Best Bet. I-95 northbound, you're going to find some slowdowns near State Road 16 due to an accident. Traffic is blocked in that area. Intermittent lane closures along A1A this afternoon near the St. Augustine Amphitheater for utility work. Slowdowns there as well. I'm Lisa Ruttman for St. Augustine Local News.
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10: St. Augustine's local morning news. 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
0: 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We throw in some 70s, 90s, and 2000s to spice it up. Here's another one to crank up.

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0: So anybody getting ready to retire, I don't know, in the near future, several years from now, I don't know, right now, maybe you want to retire tomorrow, WalletHub.com has come out with their picks for the best and worst places to retire in the U.S., all right? What they did is they compared 182 cities across the country on 45 key metrics, you know, rated to affordability, activities, quality of life, healthcare, etc., you know, things to do, concerts to go to, restaurants. Anyway, the best place to retire is, no big surprise, our friends in Orlando, Florida got the number one nod. Also, Tampa came in, Jacksonville, Florida in the top 15. The worst place is San Bernardino, California. I guess expensive and very boring. I don't know, what do you want to do? We're retired. I don't know, what do you want to do? You know, when am I going to retire? Well, I've been doing some research and I've been calculating my investments, and I can confidently say I can afford to retire in the year 3093. Huh? How long? How far is that? Will Social Security still be around? No?
1: Spotty showers and thunderstorms, upper 80s to near 90 this afternoon, light east to southeast winds. Isolated showers or thunderstorms, mid-70s tonight. Partly sunny with spotty showers and thunderstorms, 87 to 91 on Friday. Isolated showers Friday night, mid-70s. Spotty showers and thunderstorms Saturday, near 90. Afternoon showers on Sunday, low 90s. 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I'm Precision Weather Meteorologist Russ Murley for St. Augustine's Local News.
2: Traffic brought to you by Best Bet. With a state-of-the-art sports bar, it's Best Bet. US 1 southbound near State Road 312, we have an accident there. I-95 northbound, traffic is still slowing past State Road 16, an earlier accident there. All is clear on the Bridge of Life. I'm Lisa Ruttman for St. Augustine Local News.
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Got that amazing start tomorrow morning, JT, with all the info, the fun, the traffic, the local weather, the news, what's happening around the world and in town, giveaways and more tomorrow morning on the beach at 6 a.m.

0: Oh, here we go. Something we can all relate to. Someone asked online earlier this week, name some inconveniences that should have been solved by now. They should be over, done with it, out of our lives. Several of them they've mentioned. For example, they start off with, there has to be a better way to package flour. You bakers probably know that, right? It flies all over the way. Yeah, right. When they open up the printers that can't reliably print. Man, ain't that the truth? Yeah, how about that? Inconveniences that shouldn't be inconvenient anymore. How about this? Being able to successfully clean the inside of the windshield of your car. Amen on that one. Dust accumulation. Forget AI. I need a gadget that sucks dust particles from the air before it gets settled into the surface of the house. Where does all that dust come from? Here's another one. Having to constantly sign in on various websites within a single session at your computer, just using Google and YouTube. It gets out of control. Mammograms, ladies. The machine feels like a medieval torture device. I can't speak to that. Elevators need an option to press a floor button a second time to cancel. There you go. And finally, a convenience that that hasn't been figured out yet. Self-cleaning toilets. Yes, yes, I'll flush to that, right?
1: Spotty showers and thunderstorms on the way today. Upper 80s this afternoon, light east to southeast winds. Isolated showers or thunderstorms tonight, mid-70s. Partly sunny with spotty showers and storms, 87 to 91 tomorrow. Isolated showers Friday night, mid-70s. Spotty showers and thunderstorms Saturday, 88 to 92. Afternoon showers on Sunday. 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I'm Precision Weather Meteorologist Russ Burley for St. Augustine's local news.
2: 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Over 40,000 square feet of fun, it's Best Bet. We have an accident on State Road 206 over by the Flying J just west of I-95. Watch for some slowdowns there. We're also clearing an accident on 95 in the area of State Road 16. I'm Lisa Ruttman for St. Augustine Local News.
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0: Beach 105.5, always keeping you up to date what's happening around our area and, of course, what's happening out there in the Atlantic. I was just taking a peek. It's been, kind of a quiet tropical slash hurricane season. They kind of predicted with the El Nino it would stay that way, but let's call it what it is. We're only 3 months in, roughly. We've still got 3 months to go, halfway through the hurricane season. Let's keep it a sleeper, huh? Like it that way.
1: Spotty showers and thunderstorms, upper 80s to near 90 this afternoon, light east to southeast winds. Isolated showers or thunderstorms, mid-70s tonight. Partly sunny with spotty showers and thunderstorms, 87 to 91 on Friday. Isolated showers Friday night, mid-70s. Spotty showers and thunderstorms Saturday, near 90. Afternoon showers on Sunday, low 90s. 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I'm Precision Weather Meteorologist Russ Murley for St. Augustine's Local News.
2: 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With 49 gaming tables, it's Best Bet. Earlier accident on 95 northbound near State Road 16 has been cleared. Traffic is back up to speed. Watch out on US 1 near State Road 312. We have an accident there. No problems on the Bridge of Lions. A little slow on Ponce de Leon. I'm Lisa Rutman for St. Augustine Local News.
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Well, 3 months down, 3 months to go. Let's keep it quiet. Hurricane tropical storm season. It's the Beach 105.5. Yeah, let's crank up this one.

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0: Spotty showers and thunderstorms on the way today. Upper 80s this afternoon. Light east to southeast winds. Isolated showers or thunderstorms tonight. Mid 70s. Partly sunny with spotty showers and storms. 87 to 91 tomorrow. Isolated showers Friday night. Mid 70s. Spotty showers and thunderstorms Saturday. 88 to 92. Afternoon showers on Sunday. 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I'm Precision Weather Meteorologist Russ Burley for St. Augustine's local news.
1: 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Crews are still working to clear an accident, US 1 at State Road 312. Traffic is clear over on 95, a little bit slow through State Road 16. Bridge of Lions remains smooth, and it's heavy on Ponce de Leon headed for the river. I'm Lisa Ruttman for St. Augustine Local News.
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0: Spotty showers and thunderstorms, upper 80s to near 90 this afternoon, light east to southeast winds. Isolated showers or thunderstorms, mid-70s tonight. Partly sunny with spotty showers and thunderstorms, 87 to 91 on Friday. Isolated showers Friday night, mid-70s. Spotty showers and thunderstorms Saturday, near 90. Afternoon showers on Sunday, low 90s. 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I'm Precision Weather Meteorologist Russ Murley for St. Augustine's local news.
1: Traffic brought to you by Best Bet. Over 40,000 square feet of fun, it's Best Bet. We picked up an accident 95 southbound, the exit ramp to International Golf Parkway. Watch for some slowdowns there. The usual delays along Ponce de Leon and State Road 312. No major problems on the Bridge of Life. I'm Lisa Ruthman for St. Augustine Local News.
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0: There may be an isolated leftover shower or thunderstorm tonight. Temperatures holding in the middle 70s. Lights out the southeast winds. Partly sunny with spotty showers and thunderstorms, 88 to 92 on Friday. Isolated showers Friday night, 73 to 77. Spotty showers and thunderstorms, 89 to 93 Saturday. Lots of sunshine, low 90s Sunday. 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I'm Precision Weather Meteorologist Russ Murley for St. Augustine's local news.
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0: Look for an isolated leftover shower or thunderstorm tonight. Temperatures in the middle 70s. Lights out the southeast winds across St. Johns County. Partly sunny with spotty showers and thunderstorms Friday, 88 to 92. Isolated showers Friday night, mid-70s. Spotty showers and thunderstorms near 90 on Saturday. Lots of sunshine Sunday, low 90s. 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I'm Precision Weather Meteorologist Russ Murley for St. Augustine's local news.
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0: There may be an isolated leftover shower or thunderstorm tonight. Temperatures holding in the middle 70s. Light south to southeast winds. Partly sunny with spotty showers and thunderstorms. 88 to 92 on Friday. Isolated showers Friday night. 73 to 77. Spotty showers and thunderstorms. 89 to 93 Saturday. Lots of sunshine. Low 90s Sunday. 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I'm Precision Weather Meteorologist Russ Murley for St. Augustine's local news.
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0: Look for an isolated leftover shower or thunderstorm tonight. Temperatures in the middle 70s. Lights out the southeast winds across St. Johns County. Partly sunny with spotty showers and thunderstorms Friday, 88 to 92. Isolated showers Friday night, mid-70s. Spotty showers and thunderstorms near 90 on Saturday. Lots of sunshine Sunday, low 90s. 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I'm Precision Weather Meteorologist Russ Murley for St. Augustine's local news.
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